found a new girl and it only took a couple weeks. Remember when you said that you wanted to give me the world? And good for you, I guess that you've been working on yourself. I guess a therapist I found for you, she

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It's like we never even happened, baby. What the fuck is up with that? And good for you, it's like you never even met me. 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

0: 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On these long city days, I wanna look back to see tobacco fields, a row after row, red clay cracking where the silver queen grow.
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paranoid, you get the worst minds out of her. Mind got me staying in the eye of the fire. Sometimes I don't know if I'ma drown or fly. Heart so big, I be down to die. For all the ones I love, too bad they don't think I really love them. They don't understand that it's just so many of them. Hustles got so many of them, everybody pulling at me. Can't leave the house without everybody looking at me. Had a dream last night that my wife was at my weight.

Music na UMC. I do my head toss, check my nails. 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

0: Caribbean Music, UNC.
1: You know, I was wondering, you know, if you could keep on, because the force, it's got a lot of power.